0: X, Greta Van Fleet, Play Your Games. I'm V, this is Chaos Theory here in the Jay the Plumber studio. Speaking of playing games, World Cup, let's talk about it. So many people I saw, literally, they were just like, oh, I do not care if Spain wins. I just want Argentina to lose. That is so funny. And they did. Oh, and they did. I will say this. I was rooting for Germany and they got out. I wouldn't say fast, but, you know, in the earlier stages. And I really like seeing everybody, all the different countries coming in and the camaraderie that we have all had. That's been so nice. Am I really glad that Spain won? You bet I am. You bet I am. Nirvana coming up only on Owensboro's Best Rock 97X.
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0: 97X Evanescence, who will you follow? I'm V, this is Chaos Theory here in the J the Plumber studio. You know, I always like to plug my own social media. It is crazy because, you know, the follower count, it's growing steady, which is fun for me and also fun because then I just keep creating new content. I am contemplating starting a YouTube channel. And then that really being where a lot of my, I wouldn't say like on-air content, but like day in the lives, things like that, I'm really contemplating it. But for the time being, I do have a TikTok. It's Veronica on Air, where you get to see little funny videos, behind the scenes content, all of that jazz. And they allow me to plug it because, hey, it's a public account. 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
3: Here's your 14 first alert forecast for the overnight hours. Clear and hazy with a low of 76. On Tuesday, an extreme heat warning, a high of 93, the heat index near 110. Afternoon and evening thunderstorms, a few may be severe with damaging winds, and a low of 69 overnight. On Wednesday, partly cloudy, not as hot, with a high of 83. I'm Chief Meteorologist Jeff Lyons with your 14 first alert forecast.
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0: 97X Wage War Blindfold. I'm V. This is Chaos Theory here in the J the Plumber studio right now, bringing you your 97X weather. Mostly clear night tonight with a low around 76. Showers and thunderstorms likely tomorrow. Mostly sunny with a high near 92. Heat index values as high as 109, so they're going down a little bit. Chances of showers and thunderstorms Tuesday night, mostly clear with a low around 70 degrees. Mostly sunny Wednesday with a high near 82 and a low around 62. And a sunny Thursday with a high near 79 and a low around 62 again. A high near 79. Yay! Oh, man. Yes, I am excited because I'm ready for no hot weather. Fall cannot come soon enough. We got more great music on the way, only on Owensboro's Best Rock, 97X.
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See, there's coming after this new Fozzy song, I Know Evil.

0: Seether is okay. Foo Fighters, early Foo coming up, Gary Clark Jr. coming as well as Beartooth.
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0: free from Beartooth, and we are free of World Cup soccer. It is over as of yesterday. Spain over Argentina 1-0 after extra time. So there you go. I managed to somehow not see 1 second of all the World Cup here in the U.S. when this was a year to watch it, so you don't have to get up at 3 in the morning. But I managed to avoid it. I don't know how. Oh, yeah, I didn't have any of the channels it was streaming on.
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4: Here's your 14 First Alert forecast. For the overnight hours, clear and hazy with a low of 76. On Tuesday, an extreme heat warning, a high of 93, the heat index near 110. Afternoon and evening thunderstorms, a few may be severe with damaging winds, and a low of 69 overnight. On Wednesday, partly cloudy, not as hot, with a high of 83. I'm Chief Meteorologist Jeff Lyons with your 14 First Alert forecast.
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0: Five-finger death punch throwing a jab. A new jab. That's Eye of the Storm. I'm Xander. Green Day on the way.
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0: Tim Montana, that's his name and where he's from. Break Me Down. We'll take out and dust off Nickelback. And Rival Sons coming up too.
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0: It's a new thing from Breaking Benjamin's Something Wicked. 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Tool plays next. Theory of a Dead Man has a new song about a camper. A vintage camper.
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4: Here's your 14 First Alert forecast. For the overnight hours, clear and hazy with a low of 76. On Tuesday, an extreme heat warning, a high of 93, the heat index near 110. Afternoon and evening thunderstorms, a few may be severe with damaging winds, and a low of 69 overnight. On Wednesday, partly cloudy, not as hot, with a high of 83. I'm Chief Meteorologist Jeff Lyons with your 14 First Alert forecast.
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0: 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Gone, gone, gone. Is what you just heard. Saliva comes after Soundgarden. From Ashes to New, we'll play it for you. It is their most recent.
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3: Here's your 14 First Alert forecast. For the overnight hours, clear and hazy with a low of 76. On Tuesday, an extreme heat warning, a high of 93, the heat index near 110. Afternoon and evening thunderstorms, a few may be severe with damaging winds, and a low of 69 overnight. On Wednesday, partly cloudy, not as hot, with a high of 83. I'm Chief Meteorologist Jeff Lyons with your 14 First Alert forecast.
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0: From Ashes to New, that is Die For You, Volbeat, Time Does Heal, according to them. And Alice, maybe. 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

Afterlife is Evanescence. How are you? It is Gundy. Hope your week's off to an awesome start. You know, I tell people I'm socially awkward, so I'll just get that out in case you're new here. Actually, the truth is I'm also privately awkward, so there's also that.

0: Broken Mirror. Architects with Broken Mirror, also Youth of the Nation from POD, and Afterlife, it was Evanescence. And before we get right back to the music, just want to let you know, next time you're feeling down, just remember, it's all about perspective. I have a friend who reads 2 to 3 books a week, works out twice a day, has no financial worries, and has people who are attracted to him all the time, and yet he constantly complains about how much he hates it in prison.
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0: The new one from A Perfect Circle. Good to hear from them again. That is Starless, When I'm Gone from Dirty Honey, Before A Perfect Circle, and also Breaking Benjamin, their song So Cold. I wonder how much of this you'd agree with. A website called workandmoney.com gives us a list of grocery items that are total ripoffs. I'm thinking like the whole store, but here's what they say. Over-the-counter medications that are name brand. Well, yeah. It lists microwave popcorn, which I've never had a problem paying for, but again, it's always the generic stuff. Frozen dinners? Oh, definitely. I never considered this, but they mentioned bottled water sometimes costs hundreds of times more than tap water. Guess it's like they taught us in school. Just remember to always comparison shop. And bagged salad mixes. Seriously. Hey, head of romaine lettuce that'll last you all month? No problem. Give us a couple of bucks. Oh, you just want enough salad for one evening. Give me $8.
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2: Here's your 14 First Alert forecast for the overnight hours. Clear and hazy with a low of 76. On Tuesday, an extreme heat warning, a high of 93, the heat index near 110. Afternoon and evening thunderstorms, a few may be severe with damaging winds, and a low of 69 overnight. On Wednesday, partly cloudy, not as hot, with a high of 83. I'm Chief Meteorologist Jeff Lyons with your 14 First Alert forecast.
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0: Danzig, and I have Chevelle coming up for you next after the latest Strange Law. Yeah, I've been running into a lot of these, kind of interesting. Here in the U.S., the FDA regulates sunscreen as an over-the-counter drug rather than a cosmetic, which is strange because that means that they haven't approved a brand new modern chemical UV filter for U.S. Shell since 1999. Although they did just finally clear a long-awaited ingredient. But this means that while the rest of the world uses advanced skin-friendly UV blockers, American formulas have essentially been stuck in a multi-decade time warp just because of bureaucratic red tape, which is maddening. 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

Eva Under Fire featuring Maria Brink. There's Villainous. And next, Ice Nine Kills. Here's The Great Unknown. How are you? It's Gundy here. You know, sometimes you just have to let time go by in order to figure out what the heck was going on there. When I was 20, I thought I was allergic to beer. Yeah, it just turns out I was actually just allergic to 36 beers.

0: Poppy with Time Will Tell. Before that, The Great Unknown by Ice Nine Kills, and the latest from Eva Under Fire. I hope you're not stuck in a nightmare job, but I know a lot of people are. And we tend to lie to ourselves and say that we would just be devastated if we left this nightmare job. So here are some signs that it's probably time to go ahead and pull the plug on that sucker. If the company recently relocated to another state and didn't tell you. Or if the first thing the boss says to you in the morning is, "You're still here?" Because the locks are constantly changed and you have to enter through the windows. Yeah, that's a good sign you need to leave. Or, you know, if your desk keeps disappearing. They give subtle hints like that sometimes.
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0: The Who featuring Johnny Hawkins, It Is Lost Soul, Bush with Machine Head, and Animal I Become from 3 Days Grace also. And it is time for today's Moment of Duh. Somebody left a portable generator running inside a Missouri garage and almost burned the place completely down. Thankfully, firefighters got it extinguished in about 20 minutes, but by then everything inside the place was destroyed. The structure itself is okay. But it's a good reminder that generators, which a lot of us have for various reasons, should not be left running inside of a structure because they put off intense heat and carbon monoxide, which also makes it deadly to even go in there. And they say even if it's ventilated, bad idea.
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2: Here's your 14 First Alert forecast for the overnight hours, clear and hazy with a low of 76. On Tuesday, an extreme heat warning, a high of 93, the heat index near 110, afternoon and evening thunderstorms, a few may be severe with damaging winds, and a low of 69 overnight. On Wednesday, partly cloudy, not as hot, with a high of 83. I'm Chief Meteorologist Jeff Lyons with your 14 First Alert forecast.
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0: Blindfold, it is Wage War. There was some Rage Against the Machine and Red Hot Chili Peppers in that mix as well. And next up is one from Bad Omens. First, the latest edition of Did You Know? Did you know more than half of us haven't changed our voicemail greeting in at least 3 years? That's because we forget voicemail still exists, I think. Anyway, did you know 7 out of 10 employers have rejected job applicants for stuff they had on social media? That's a lot. And did you know the average person takes between 5 and 20 minutes to have a dream after falling asleep? Now you know.
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Oh, what a great time to mention this. I heard a good way to describe the high humidity that a lot of the country has. Air you can wear. I don't know if they were trying to sell it to me or what. But anyway, it's Gundy, and here is Avatar. It's Crying Fire.

0: Atari's covering that Don Henley song, Crying Fire from Avatar, New Stuff and Live All Over You from 1995. And before we're right back to the music, just a friendly reminder, friend, do not regret past mistakes. Every decision, good or bad, has led you to right where you are today. Disregard this if you're in prison.
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0: Shine Down and Young Again. Ozzy Osbourne before that with Under the Graveyard, and Santeria from Sublime, who is back under the name Sublime, not Sublime with Rome. I've got Papa Roach coming up for you. Time for one of the new viral social media posts, though. This one involves some drama between a vacation home's host and the guest of the home. The guest says she got a negative review from the host because she left a 4-star review because of an ant problem, and also an overwhelming list of house rules, which she says she did, stripping the beds, washing dishes, taking out the trash, and sweeping before she leaves. Which, by the way, are normal requests for vacation home rentals. Now the host says the guest left the place trashed and left her a review that will probably make it hard for her to rent a vacation home anywhere in the future. It's like the rule my wife and I have always tried to follow with stuff like that. Leave the place at least a little nicer than you found it, and you probably won't have any issues.
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2: Here's your 14 First Alert forecast for the overnight hours. Clear and hazy with a low of 76. On Tuesday, an extreme heat warning, a high of 93, the heat index near 110. Afternoon and evening thunderstorms, a few may be severe with damaging winds, and a low of 69 overnight. On Wednesday, partly cloudy, not as hot, with a high of 83. I'm Chief Meteorologist Jeff Lyons with your 14 First Alert forecast.
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0: Eye of the Storm from Five Finger Death Punch, also The Emptiness Machine, Linkin Park, and Getting Away with Murder, Papa Roach. Time for today's latest edition of Did You Know? That people spend an average of 4 seconds longer at stoplights than we did 5 years ago. Why? 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
1: Yep.
0: Uh-huh. 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
2: The world is a vampire.

From Hardy to Godsmack, howdy to you. It is Gundy. 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So there is that.

0: Greta Van Fleet and Play Your Games. Good to have them back with some new stuff, even though it is one of the earliest tunes that they ever created initially, and they just finished it. Before we're right back to the music, just want to say, next time you're feeling down, remember, friend, it's all about perspective. I have a friend who reads 2 to 3 books a week, works out twice a day, has no financial worries, and people are always attracted to him. And what does he do? Just complains about how much he hates it in prison.
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0: Breaking Benjamin back on the scene with Something Wicked. Hope you're enjoying that one. I sure am. Also, Volbeat was Still Counting. I still remember the first time I heard that, and I'm like, who is this band? Because I like what they do, and I want more of it. Good stuff there. I wonder how much of this you'd agree with, though. A website called workandmoney.com gives us a list of grocery items that are total ripoffs. I'm thinking pretty much the whole store, but here's what they say. Over-the-counter medications that are name brand? Yeah. It lists microwave popcorn, which I've never had a problem paying for, but again, it's always the generic stuff. Frozen dinners. Oh, definitely. I never considered this, but they say sometimes bottled water costs hundreds of times more than tap water. It's like they taught us in school, always comparison shop. And bagged salad mixes. Seriously. Hey, a head of romaine lettuce that'll last you a month? Sure, give us a couple bucks. Oh, you just want enough salad for one evening? Gimme $9.
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3: Here's your 14 First Alert forecast. For the overnight hours, clear and hazy with a low of 76. On Tuesday, an extreme heat warning, a high of 93, the heat index near 110. Afternoon and evening thunderstorms, a few may be severe with damaging winds, and a low of 69 overnight. On Wednesday, partly cloudy, not as hot, with a high of 83. I'm Chief Meteorologist Jeff Lyons with your 14 First Alert forecast.
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0: Winnebago Lay Low, There Is Theory of a Dead Man. It was the one that got it all started for Jack White with the White Stripes, Seven Nation Army, and also my hero, the Foo Fighters. Here's today's strange law. I've been finding a lot of these strange laws. In the U.S., the FDA regulates sunscreen as an over-the-counter drug rather than a cosmetic. Because of that, well, the FDA hasn't approved a brand new modern chemical UV filter for U.S. shelves since 1999, although they did just recently somehow clear a new active ingredient. But anyway, that law means that while the rest of the world uses advanced skin-friendly UV blockers, our formulas have been stuck in a multi-decade time warp just because of bureaucratic red tape. I know, shocking, huh? Oh well. Hey, the stuff I use usually works, whatever it is, so there is that.
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Three Days Grace and their new one, Don't Want to Go Home Tonight. Next, Pierce the Veil, and it's Gundy. Hope you're doing well. You know what's hard in life is sometimes you just have to live through stuff to figure out what was going on there. When I was 20, I thought I was allergic to beer. No, I was just allergic to 36 beers. Oh,

0: Tim Montana and Break Me Down. Before that, So Far, So Fake, Pierce the Veil, and 3 Days Grace, Don't Want to Go Home Tonight. I sincerely hope you're not stuck in a job that you hate, but it happens to the best of us. And what's really tough is we somehow tell ourselves a lie that we'd be even worse if we got out of that. Well, I'm here to help, friend. Here's some signs. It's probably time to pull the plug on that sucker. If the company just relocated to another state and didn't bother telling you. If the first thing your boss says to you every morning is, "Oh, you're still here?" 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If there's a sign-up sheet in the coffee room for who gets to spit in your cup on which day. And another sign it's probably time to go ahead and quit the job if your desk or workstation keeps disappearing.
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0: Everything that rocks, 97X, and the latest from Papa Roach, see you in hell. It is time for today's Moment of Duh. Somebody left a portable generator running inside a Missouri garage, and it ended up nearly burning the place down. Thankfully, firefighters got it put out in about 20 minutes, but by then everything inside the place was destroyed. The structure itself is okay. But it's a good reminder that generators, which a lot of us have for various reasons, should not be left running inside of a structure because they put off intense heat and carbon monoxide, which also makes it deadly to even go in there. And they say even if it's ventilated, bad idea.
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3: Here's your 14 First Alert forecast for the overnight hours. Clear and hazy with a low of 76. On Tuesday, an extreme heat warning, a high of 93, the heat index near 110. Afternoon and evening thunderstorms, a few may be severe with damaging winds, and a low of 69 overnight. On Wednesday, partly cloudy, not as hot, with a high of 83. I'm Chief Meteorologist Jeff Lyons with your 14 First Alert forecast.
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0: It's proven to be yet another great year for new music, and there's just one example. I know Evil, that is Fozzy. Seether before that with Fake It and Stone Temple Pilots, Vaseline. We'll get to Sum 41 coming up. After the latest, Did You Know? That, more than half of us, haven't changed our voicemail greeting in at least 3 years. I don't think I knew voicemail still existed. Anyway, 7 out of 10 employers have rejected job applicants for stuff they had on social media. At least make the account private, friend. Goodness gracious. And did you know the average person takes between 5 and 20 minutes to have a dream after falling asleep? Well, now you know.
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R.I.P. This is the next song from Motionless in White. Enjoy. And how are you? It's Gundy here. I heard a good way to describe the high humidity that's plaguing a lot of areas. Air you can wear. I don't know if they were trying to sell it to me or what. It was really weird. If you

0: Blink-182 and The Rock Show, Motionless in White with R.I.P. That's a new one, and Wood by Alice in Chains. Before we get right back to the music, I just want to give a friendly suggestion to not regret past mistakes, because every decision, good or bad, has led you to where you are today. Disregard this if you're listening in prison.
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0: Name in Blood, Black Label Society, Nickelback with Burn It to the Ground, and Brain Stew, it was Green Day. And time for one of the new viral social media posts. Yeah, this one involves some drama between a vacation home's host and the guest. The guest says she got a negative review from the host because she left a 4-star review due to an ant problem, and also an overwhelming list of house rules, which she says she did, stripping the beds, washing dishes, taking out trash, and sweeping before leaving, which, by the way, are normal requests when running a vacation home. Well, now, the host says that the guest left the place trashed and left her a review that could make it hard for her to rent another one in the future. Yeah, who knows, but it's like the rule my wife and I have always tried to follow. Just leave the place at least a little nicer than you found it, and you shouldn't have any problems.
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2: Here's your 14 First Alert forecast. For the overnight hours, clear and hazy with a low of 76. On Tuesday, an extreme heat warning, a high of 93, the heat index near 110. Afternoon and evening thunderstorms, a few may be severe with damaging winds, and a low of 69 overnight. On Wednesday, partly cloudy, not as hot, with a high of 83. I'm Chief Meteorologist Jeff Lyons with your 14 First Alert forecast.
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0: Silverchair coming up next. That's always good news. First, though, did you know it's the latest edition of Did You Know? Yes, it is. Did you know people spend an average of 4 seconds longer at stoplights than we did 5 years ago because of texting? Yeah. Did you know more than a third of the airports in the world are in the U.S.? I certainly didn't. And did you know, you probably have noticed, when on a dinner date, women like to sit next to each other while eating, men would rather sit across from each other.
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Good morning, good morning. Lots to talk about on this Tuesday morning. Front woman overseas and part one, that and much, much more. Coming up on this Tuesday morning, getting you started off with Creed.

0: That's Eva Under Fire. I'm Roker. Welcome to Tuesday. You've got a great day ahead of you. I've got some great music ahead of you. Avenged Sevenfold, From Ashes to New. But before I get to all of that, I'm going to get to Muse.
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0: That's Autumn Kings. Gone, Gone, Gone, Nirvana before that, and Muse started us off with Uprising. It's Roker. Coming up, Rage Against the Machine.
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3: Partly sunny, a 60% chance of showers and storms, especially during the afternoon. Highs at 93. Clear, cooler tonight. Lows will dip to 68. Wednesday, mostly sunny, breezy, and cooler. Highs at 80. Partly cloudy Wednesday night. Lows will dip to 59. A decent day on Thursday. Mostly sunny, comfortable. Humidity, highs in the upper 70s to near 80. I'm 14, First Alert, meteorologist Byron Douglas.
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1: That's From Ashes to New with their latest Die for You. Seether before that and Rage Against the Machine started us off. Bulls on Parade. It's Roker. I promised you some Avenged Sevenfold, and I've got them coming up.
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1: Reporting for Cromwell Media News, I'm Rob Nichols. A 27-year-old Owensboro man facing multiple charges after an overnight pursuit in Davis County. Deputies say Jonathan S. Martinez was seen driving recklessly near East 5th and Crittenden Streets around 12:33 a.m. on Monday. A deputy tried to stop him. The vehicle sped away, later going airborne after crossing railroad tracks on J.R. Miller Boulevard, crashing near the Green River Appliance Company. Authorities say Martinez ran from the car but was tackled and arrested on Davis Street. Deputies report suspected methamphetamine was found inside the car. Martinez was treated for minor injuries before being booked into the Davis County Detention Center. Kentucky's unemployment rate rose during the month of June. That's according to the latest data released by the Kentucky Center for Statistics, which shows the jobless rate in the state rose from 4.5% in May to 4.7% in June. That percentage represents more than 98,000 Kentuckians who are currently unemployed. Nationally, the jobless rate was a 4.2% in June, which was slightly lower than in May. Evansville police have arrested a man for having two babies, a 9-year-old child, by themselves in a hot car. 41-year-old John Florville told police he didn't know it was bad to leave kids unattended in a car with windows up. Said he left the older child to take care of the infants. Norville was arrested after a traffic stop and is now in the Vandenberg County Jail. I'm Rob Nichols.
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3: Partly sunny, a 60% chance of showers and storms, especially during the afternoon. Highs at 93. Clear, cooler tonight. Lows dip to 68. Wednesday, mostly sunny, breezy, and cooler. Highs at 80. Partly cloudy Wednesday night. Lows dip to 59. A decent day on Thursday. Mostly sunny, comfortable. Humidity, highs in the upper 70s to near 80. I'm 14, First Alert, meteorologist Byron Douglas.

That's Smashing Pumpkins. I'm Roker. Linkin Park headlined the Download Festival in England a few weeks ago, and they made history when they did it, as they became the first band with a front woman to headline the Download Festival, thanks to Emily Armstrong's addition to the band.

0: broken mirror.
1: They have broken a lot of mirrors in the past few weeks. There's Architects. Linkin Park before that, Heavy is the Crown. It's Roker. Five Finger Death Punch on the way. Right after Evanescence.
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7: Fox News, I'm CJ Papa. Another night of U.S. military bombardment inside Iran. CENTCOM releasing the sound of missiles on their way toward Iran.
8: This was the 10th consecutive night of strikes aimed at degrading Iran's ability to threaten vessels in the Strait of Hormuz. Early this morning, Iran attacked another tanker off the coast of Oman, forcing the crew to evacuate the vessel, according to maritime tracking groups.
7: Fox's Trey Yanks in Tel Aviv. The dignified transfer of the U.S. service members killed in Jordan that was supposed to take place today has been rescheduled for a later day. Voters head to the polls later this morning in Arizona, which is the only state in the U.S. holding statewide primary elections in July. Voters will choose candidates to run for governor and 2 House seats. 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

0: holding on to the number one spot on the Billboard Mainstream Rock Airplay chart for a second week in a row, Five Finger Death Punch and Eye of the Storm. Evanescence and Days of the New. Before that, it's Roker. Some Epic Tool coming up. But first, Godsmack.
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10: And now, Western Kentucky weather on 97X.
11: Partly sunny, a 60% chance of showers and storms, especially during the afternoon. Highs at 93. Clear, cooler tonight. Lows will dip to 68. Wednesday, mostly sunny, breezy, and cooler. Highs at 80. Partly cloudy Wednesday night. Lows will dip to 59. A decent day on Thursday. Mostly sunny, comfortable. Humidity, highs in the upper 70s to near 80. I'm 14, First Alert, meteorologist Byron Douglas.
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0: There's Poppy. Before that, we hopped in the Wayback Machine and went all the way back to 1996 for some 46 and 2 from Tool. And Godsmack started us off. It's Roker, Foo Fighters, and more coming up.
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3: Reporting for Cromwell Media News, I'm Rob Nichols. A 27-year-old Owensboro man facing multiple charges after an overnight pursuit in Davis County. Deputies say Jonathan S. Martinez was seen driving recklessly near East 5th and Crittenden Streets around 12:33 a.m. on Monday. A deputy tried to stop him. The vehicle sped away, later going airborne after crossing railroad tracks on J.R. Miller Boulevard, crashing near the Green River Appliance Company. Authorities say Martinez ran from the car but was tackled and arrested on Davis Street. Deputies report suspected methamphetamine was found inside the car. Martinez was treated for minor injuries before being booked into the Davis County Detention Center. Kentucky's unemployment rate rose during the month of June. That's according to the latest data released by the Kentucky Center for Statistics, which shows the jobless rate in the state rose from 4.5% in May to 4.7% in June. That percentage represents more than 98,000 Kentuckians who are currently unemployed. Nationally, the jobless rate was a 4.2% in June, which was slightly lower than in May. Evansville police have arrested a man for having two babies and a 9-year-old child by themselves in a hot car. 41-year-old John Florville told police he didn't know it was bad to leave kids unattended in a car with windows up. Said he left the older child to take care of the infants. Norville was arrested after a traffic stop and is now in the Vandenberg County Jail. I'm Rob Nichols.
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5: Partly sunny, a 60% chance of showers and storms, especially during the afternoon. Highs at 93. Clear, cooler tonight. Lows will dip to 68. Wednesday, mostly sunny, breezy, and cooler. Highs at 80. Partly cloudy Wednesday night. Lows will dip to 59. A decent day on Thursday, mostly sunny, comfortable. Humidity, highs in the upper 70s to near 80. I'm 14, First Alert, meteorologist Byron Douglas.

That's live. I'm Roker. I don't know if the demand wasn't there or they just didn't get around to it, but Breaking Benjamin this summer, playing their first overseas shows in the UK and Europe since 2017.

0: It may seem like it, but I don't think darkness always wins. Hailstorm does, but I don't think so. Breaking Benjamin before that, it's Roker, some corn coming up, and I Prevail.
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6: Fox News, I'm CJ Papa. Another night of U.S. military bombardment inside Iran. CENTCOM releasing the sound of missiles on their way toward Iran.
7: This was the 10th consecutive night of strikes aimed at degrading Iran's ability to threaten vessels in the Strait of Hormuz. Early this morning, Iran attacked another tanker off the coast of Oman, forcing the crew to evacuate the vessel, according to maritime tracking groups.
6: Fox's Trey Yanks in Tel Aviv. The dignified transfer of the U.S. service members killed in Jordan that was supposed to take place today has been rescheduled for a later day. Voters head to the polls later this morning in Arizona, which is the only state in the U.S. holding statewide primary elections in July. Voters will choose candidates to run for governor and 2 House seats. 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

0: All for you, there's a tray you. I prevailed before that, and Korn started us off. Got the Life, it's Roker, one of my favorites from Audioslave coming up, and new music from The Who and Johnny Hawkins.
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0: And now, Western Kentucky weather on 97X.
1: Partly sunny, a 60% chance of showers and storms, especially during the afternoon. Highs at 93. Clear, cooler tonight. Lows will dip to 68. Wednesday, mostly sunny, breezy, and cooler. Highs at 80. Partly cloudy Wednesday night. Lows will dip to 59. A decent day on Thursday. Mostly sunny, comfortable. Humidity, highs in the upper 70s to near 80. I'm 14, First Alert, meteorologist Byron Douglas.
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0: There's the latest from The Who, featuring Johnny Hawkins of Nothing More, That's Lost Soul. Metallica and Audioslave before that, it's Roker, Kid Rock and more coming up.
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3: Reporting for Cromwell Media News, I'm Rob Nichols. A 27-year-old Owensboro man facing multiple charges after an overnight pursuit in Davis County. Deputy St. Jonathan S. Martinez was seen driving recklessly near East 5th and Crittenden Streets around 12:33 a.m. on Monday. A deputy tried to stop him. The vehicle sped away, later going airborne after crossing railroad tracks on J.R. Miller Boulevard, crashing near the Green River Appliance Company. Authorities say Martinez ran from the car but was tackled and arrested on Davis Street. Deputies report a suspected methamphetamine was found inside the car. Martinez was treated for minor injuries before being booked into the Davis County Detention Center. Kentucky's unemployment rate rose during the month of June. That's according to the latest data released by the Kentucky Center for Statistics, which shows the jobless rate in the state rose from 4.5% in May to 4.7% in June. That percentage represents more than 98,000 Kentuckians who are currently unemployed. Nationally, the jobless rate was a 4.2% in June, which was slightly lower than in May. Evansville police have arrested a man for having two babies, a 9-year-old child, by themselves in a hot car. 41-year-old John Florville told police he didn't know it was bad to leave kids unattended in a car with the windows up, said he left the older child to take care of the infants. Norville was arrested after a traffic stop and is now in the Vandenberg County Jail. I'm Rob Nichols.
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4: Partly sunny, a 60% chance of showers and storms, especially during the afternoon. Highs at 93. Clear, cooler tonight. Lows will dip to 68. Wednesday, mostly sunny, breezy, and cooler. Highs at 80. Partly cloudy Wednesday night. Lows will dip to 59. A decent day on Thursday. Mostly sunny, comfortable. Humidity, highs in the upper 70s to near 80. I'm 14, First Alert, meteorologist Byron Douglas.

That's Volbeat. I'm Roker. Earlier this year, Theory of a Dead Man's Tyler Connolly was asked about new music from the band, and he says, we're going to put out two EPs. Well, Tyler, a man of his word, apparently, because EP Part 1, Funeral Songs, is out now.

0: That's 3 days grace. Don't want to go home tonight. Before that, Theory of a Dead Man, Bad Girlfriend, it's Roker. The latest from Greta Van Fleet coming up right after The Offspring.
1: And Doug.
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6: Fox News, I'm CJ Pop. The polls open at 9 a.m. Eastern across Arizona for the state's primary. Republicans are choosing their candidate to face off with Democratic Governor Katie Hobbs, who's running unopposed.
7: I'm not the Democrats' governor. I'm Arizona's governor.
8: Andy Biggs has represented Arizona's 5th District for 5 terms and is the former chair of the House Freedom Caucus. He has the backing of President Trump and Turning Point Action. U.S. Representative David Schweikert was elected to Congress in 2010. He's hoping to win over independent voters.
6: Fox's Alex Hogan. 10th straight night, U.S. military strikes inside Iran. Meanwhile,
9: the president will host the president of Lebanon later today as Israel has begun withdrawing troops from the southern part of that country of Lebanon.
6: Fox's Aisha Hosni at the White House. 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
4: Partly sunny, a 60% chance of showers and storms, especially during the afternoon. Highs at 93. Clear, cooler tonight. Lows will dip to 68. Wednesday, mostly sunny, breezy, and cooler. Highs at 80. Partly cloudy Wednesday night. Lows will dip to 59. A decent day on Thursday, mostly sunny, comfortable. Humidity, highs in the upper 70s to near 80. I'm 14, First Alert, meteorologist Byron Douglas.
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0: That is brand new music from Marilyn Manson. Tell everyone you heard it here first, because you did. That's Exit Wound. I'm Roker, and I'm out of here. But I'm going to leave you with music from Breaking Benjamin before I go. Hashtag do the right thing. Be careful out there, and I'll talk to you tomorrow.
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0: Tonight they will play a show in Newark in New Jersey. That is Shinedown, Young Again, new rock from Shinedown off of 8, which is out. As I mentioned, they're out playing a show tonight in Jersey. They're going to play in Philly on Thursday. Thursday is 2 days from now, right? The 23rd? Yeah, sounds and looks about right. 30 Seconds to Mars, not too far from now, and new APC tune called Starless. I'll hook you up with that in a few.
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0: Perfect Circle, Starless. It's a new APC. That held us over for about a month, didn't it? APC fans were cool for about a month, and then they started barking about more new music. And where's the rest of it? That's all we get is one song? It's tough to please people. There is more new APC coming, according to Billy Howerdale, but he's not exactly sure when, and he's in the band. So I have nothing more than Billy has. I know nothing more than Billy knows, and that's not much. Billy says there is new APC in the pipeline, but even he's not sure when it's going to drop. Nine Inch Nails coming up, and speaking of new, Beartooth Free, it's on the way.
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6: Partly sunny, a 60% chance of showers and storms, especially during the afternoon. Highs at 93. Clear, cooler tonight. Lows will dip to 68. Wednesday, mostly sunny, breezy, and cooler. Highs at 80. Partly cloudy Wednesday night. Lows will dip to 59. A decent day on Thursday, mostly sunny, comfortable. Humidity, highs in the upper 70s to near 80. I'm 14, First Alert, meteorologist Byron Douglas.
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0: Beartooth free. Also, Nine Inch Nails closer. The Red Sox are one win closer to their all-time win streak that was set back in 1946. Sox beat the Orioles last night 6-5, which not only was their 14th win in a row, but it ended the Orioles' seven-game win streak. So the Orioles' season-long win streak is through. Red Sox have extended their win streak to 14, again, a game shy of their all-time win streak of 15. Red Sox, by the way, since June 25th, pretty awesome. 19-2 since June 25th.
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0: I died and you just stood there. I died and you watched. I died and you walked by and said, no, I'm dead.
1: Pearl Jam, happy belated birthday to Pearl Jam guitarist Stone Gossard, who celebrated a big one yesterday. He turned 60, Stone. Eva Under Fire.

0: Lincoln Park, Up From the Bottom, Eva Under Fire as well, featuring Maria Brink. Tune called Villainous. I'm Chris Hatton. Thank you so much for letting me barge into your Tuesday periodically. 3 Days Grace coming up. Also, Tim Montana's latest. It's called Break Me Down. It's on the way.
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0: Tim Montana, Break Me Down, 3 days grace as well. Apologies if you're a coffee person and you absolutely have to have your 5 cups of coffee or you're just not you. Good news coming up, and maybe even better news for those around you during the day, to be honest. Allison Chains and P. Roach in a bit as well.
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4: Partly sunny, a 60% chance of showers and storms, especially during the afternoon. Highs at 93. Clear, cooler tonight. Lows will dip to 68. Wednesday, mostly sunny, breezy, and cooler. Highs at 80. Partly cloudy Wednesday night. Lows will dip to 59. A decent day on Thursday, mostly sunny, comfortable. Humidity, highs in the upper 70s to near 80. I'm 14, First Alert, meteorologist Byron Douglas.
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0: See You in Hell, courtesy of Pop Roach. If it's, I don't know, maybe comparable to hell to go without your caffeine. I know that's a bit extreme, but if that's what it feels like, and if that's what it feels like to those around you when you don't have your caffeine, no worries. Go ahead, have your caffeine. It's cool and safe, at least according to the American Heart Association. They now say that most adults can consume as much as 400 milligrams of caffeine a day without increasing the risk of heart disease.
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So Europe as a whole has just hit AliExpress with a record $629 million fine for selling counterfeit goods. What? Those Puma hoodies and Pokemon cards for 33 cents weren't legit? Who knew? Five Finger Death Punch, Eye of the Storm, it's up after Tool, Schism.

0: Five Finger Death Punch, who kicked off their world tour last night in Jersey. It's off to Bangor, Maine for their next show, which I know is more fun to say as Bangor, Maine. It's not Bangor, Maine. It's Bangor, Maine. That's where Five Finger will be for stop two of their world tour tomorrow night. Candlebox coming up. Also music from Black Label Society, Name and Blood. I'll hook you up with that in a few.
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0: Black Label Society, Name and Blood. Their latest also, Candlebox, getting set to kick off the Can't Quit You Tour, which is probably one of the more appropriately named tours in the last, I don't know, handful of years. Because they seriously can't quit this whole music thing, Kevin Martin and company. They were supposed to call it quits a while back, and then they started playing a few more shows, and next thing you know, they're back out on the road, and so they literally can't quit you if you is the road. So that tour is getting set to kick off at the end of the month, which isn't that far from now. And one cool thing about that tour, a dollar from every ticket purchased will go to RiptideSociety.org, which assists young adults out of homelessness with services that include mentorship, mental health, and food security. So it helps them every step of the way to get out of homelessness, which is pretty cool. Godsmack and Wage War Blindfold soon.
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4: From the Cromwell Weather Center, I'm Jeff Daly. An extreme heat warning for the day today. Our heat indices this afternoon will crank up to 113. Today's high at 73. There is an 80% chance for showers and thunderstorms today. Tonight, partly cloudy, a 30% chance of rain. A low of 70, partly sunny tomorrow. High near 80. Thursday, mostly sunny and a high in the upper 70s.
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2: Reporting for Cromwell Media News, I'm Rob Nichols. A 27-year-old Owensboro man facing multiple charges after an overnight pursuit in Davis County. Deputies say Jonathan S. Martinez was seen driving recklessly near East 5th and Crittenden Streets around 12:33 a.m. on Monday. A deputy tried to stop him. The vehicle sped away, later going airborne after crossing railroad tracks on J.R. Miller Boulevard, crashing near the Green River Appliance Company. Authorities say Martinez ran from the car but was tackled and arrested on Davis Street. Deputies report suspected methamphetamine was found inside the car. Martinez was treated for minor injuries before being booked into the Davis County Detention Center. Kentucky's unemployment rate rose during the month of June. That's according to the latest data released by the Kentucky Center for Statistics, which shows the jobless rate in the state rose from 4.5% in May to 4.7% in June. That percentage represents more than 98,000 Kentuckians who are currently unemployed. Nationally, the jobless rate was a 4.2% in June, which was slightly lower than in May. Evansville police have arrested a man for having two babies, a 9-year-old child, by themselves in a hot car. 41-year-old John Florville told police he didn't know it was bad to leave kids unattended in a car with the windows up. Said he left the older child to take care of the infants. Norville was arrested after a traffic stop and is now in the Vandenberg County Jail. I'm Rob Nichols.
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5: From the Cromwell Weather Center, I'm Jeff Daly. An extreme heat warning for the day today. Our heat indices this afternoon will crank up to 113. Today's high at 73. There is an 80% chance for showers and thunderstorms today. Tonight, partly cloudy, a 30% chance of rain, a low of 70. Partly sunny tomorrow, high near 80. Thursday, mostly sunny, and a high in the upper 70s.
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Foo Fighters off of The Color and the Shape. Start getting used to the idea now so that by next year, it won't be such a shocker. That album, by the way, is going to turn 30 next year. I'm not sure how that happened. Party, Psycho. I met you

0: Autumn Kings, gone, gone, gone. The latest is that there's a bunch of smoke blown in from Canada, right, from the Ontario fires. You know what else has been blown in? Canadian music, as of late. Autumn Kings, another Canadian band, and they're from LaSalle, Ontario. TDG's been hooking us up with new music, as has Theory of a Dead Man. Nickelback has new music coming out, so a lot of Canadian music blown into the States along with that smoke. Breaking Benjamin. Not too far from now, Incubus in a bit, too.
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0: Something Wicked, Breaking Benjamin, new Breaking Ben. Also, Incubus, Wish You Were Here. If you are an Incubus fan, I know you wish the new Incubus album were here. I know, I get it, but it's not. And I don't know when it's going to be out. Remember last year they said it was going to be out then, right? In 2025, they said it was going to be out in 2025. That didn't happen. Fine. Okay, push it back. We get it. But here we are more than halfway through the year, and we still have no idea when the new album is going to drop. So, I don't know. Maybe they'll surprise us with it. That would be a surprise that most Americans or most music fans would be okay with. When it comes to surprises in general, surprise parties and whatnot, only about half of Americans say they appreciate a good surprise. The other half can't stand it.
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3: From the Cromwell Weather Center, I'm Jeff Daly. An extreme heat warning for the day today. Our heat indices this afternoon will crank up to 113. Today's high at 73. There is an 80% chance for showers and thunderstorms today. Tonight, partly cloudy, a 30% chance of rain, a low of 70. Partly sunny tomorrow, high near 80. Thursday, mostly sunny and a high in the upper 70s.
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0: Broken mirror. Broken mirror, new architects. Speaking of architects, loosely. This is a horrible transition, but I'm rolling with it anyway. If you feel that because you don't own a home, like you're in the minority, right? Like you're the only one that doesn't own a home, or you feel like you're, you know, not up to par because you don't own a home. Not as many people own homes as once thought. It's thought that about 65% of Americans own a home, but in reality, a new study says that number is more like 53%. Yeah, a new study suggests that current home ownership rates, or the current home ownership rate, doesn't take into account roommates, elderly parents living with their kids, and grown kids living with their parents. So they say that that ownership number is skewed. It's not 65% of Americans that own a home. It's more like 53%.
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Nirvana, Come As You Are. Thanks for letting me tag along with you on this Tuesday. No matter how you are, good, bad, indifference, I appreciate you letting me, tag along. Pretty Reckless, Not Too Far From Now. It's up after Don't Want to Go Home Tonight.

0: And I wake up courtesy of the Pretty Reckless, who Total Transparency aren't my favorite band. It's not a knock on them. They just don't resonate with me, and that's fine. However, I totally respect the Pretty Reckless. I respect the Pretty Reckless probably more than bands that I actually, am big fans of, because Taylor Momsen does it Taylor's way. She says they play live. When they're playing live, when you see them live, that's them. There's no AI tomfoolery. It's you're hearing the band. And she says she writes songs for her. She writes songs for me. She says it's not that she writes them for labels or writes and records them for anyone else. She said she writes and records songs that she wants to write and record. So from that standpoint, I totally respect the Pretty Reckless, Taylor Momsen and company. Five Finger Death Punch not too far from now, and Poppy in a few as well.
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National Weather Service has issued severe thunderstorm watch number 508, effective until 9 p.m. This watch includes the following counties in Indiana, Perry and Spencer, and the following counties in Kentucky, Davis, Hancock, and Ohio. Remember, a severe thunderstorm watch means the conditions are favorable for the development of severe weather, including large hail and damaging winds in and close to the watch area. While severe weather may not be imminent, persons should remain alert for rapidly changing weather conditions and listen for later statements and possible warnings. 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Repeating, severe thunderstorm watch number 508 has been issued until 9 p.m. for the following counties in Indiana, Perry and Spencer, and the following counties in Kentucky, Davis, Hancock and Ohio.

0: Time will tell, Poppy. Everything that rocks, 97X, time will tell where LeBron ends up, and that time can't come soon enough as far as I'm concerned. It's like every day there's a rush to report that LeBron is not in a rush to make a decision, which I don't get. I know where he's not going to end up. He's not going to end up with the Wildcats. However, if you love all things Kentucky Wildcats, check out our sister station at your UK Sports Hookup, 102.7 The Game. 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
3: From the Cromwell Weather Center, I'm Jeff Daly. An extreme heat warning for the day today. Our heat indices this afternoon will crank up to 113. Today's high at 73. There is an 80% chance for showers and thunderstorms today. Tonight, partly cloudy, a 30% chance of rain. A low of 70, partly sunny tomorrow. High near 80. Thursday, mostly sunny and a high in the upper 70s.
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0: betray you, all for you. I'm going to bounce for you. I'm going to get the hell out for your sake and for mine. I mean, yeah, I probably win a little bit with me leaving. But yeah, I'm going to get the hell out. Enjoy the rest of the day. I will talk to you tomorrow.
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National Weather Service in Louisville has issued a severe thunderstorm warning for southern Du Bois County in south-central Indiana, west-central Crawford County in south-central Indiana, northwestern Perry County in south-central Indiana, until 3:30 p.m. or 2:30 p.m. At 3 p.m. or 2 p.m., a severe thunderstorm was located near Jasper, moving east at 35 miles per hour. Expected hazards include 60 miles per hour wind gusts and quarter-size hail. This is a radar-indicated threat. The following impacts are expected. Hail damage to vehicles is expected. Expect wind damage to roofs, siding, and trees. Locations impacted include Jasper, Huntingburg, Ferdinand, Holland, Birdseye, Riceville, Celestini, St. Mark's, Millersport, and Brecksville. Repeating, a severe thunderstorm warning has been issued until 3:30 p.m. or 2:30 p.m. for the following counties in Indiana, Du Bois and Perry,

National Weather Service in Louisville has issued a severe thunderstorm warning for Central Harrison County in South Central Indiana, South Central Clark County in South Central Indiana, Southeastern Crawford County in South Central Indiana, Northeastern Perry County in South Central Indiana, Floyd County in South Central Indiana, Northwestern Meade County in Central Kentucky, Northwestern Jefferson County in Central Kentucky until 3:45 p.m. or 2:45 p.m. At 3:03 p.m. or 2:03 p.m., severe thunderstorms were located along a line extending from 8 miles northeast of Corton to 12 miles southwest of English, moving east at 30 miles per hour. Expected hazards include 60 miles per hour wind gusts and penny-sized hail. This is a radar-indicated threat. The following impacts are expected. Expect damage to roofs, siding, and trees. Locations impacted include Louisville, Jeffersonville, New Albany, Corton, Northfield, Spring Valley, Rolling Fields, Glenview, Bancroft, and Riverwood. Repeating, a severe thunderstorm warning has been issued until 2:45 p.m. for the following county: Perry, Indiana,

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0: Perfect Circle with Starless and Darby. How are you? I tweaked my back emptying the dishwasher last night, so that's fun. That's a nice way to feel tough. Have you had that happen? Like just doing random things, like, and you want to come up with a better, like, I have this kind of ongoing thing. It's been like going on for like years and years and years. Whatever. Who cares? But I need to come up with a better story. So I just confided in you that it was the dishwasher. But later on, I will have like a harrowing experience that occurred where I like lifted a car to save a baby or something. So just know that when I'm saying that later, listen, you'll know, but nobody else will. And it'll help my ego if that's okay with you. And even if it isn't, frankly, it's going to happen. We're going to talk about fighter jets. We're going to talk about Star Wars Hotel. We're going to talk about fish and lakes. We're going to talk about the movie Point Break. We're going to talk about the not movie, I guess, Blade. We'll talk about that. We're going to talk about Super Troopers and Limp Bizkit. We're going to talk about Guns N' Roses. We're going to talk about Korn. I have stuff for you. And I'll come up with a harrowing tale that does better than I hurt myself unloading the dishwasher. I have The Hue with Johnny Hawkins on the way, Soundgarden, Avatar coming up.
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The National Weather Service in Louisville has issued a severe thunderstorm warning for southern Harrison County in south-central Indiana, central Perry County in south-central Indiana, south-central Floyd County in south-central Indiana, southwestern Spencer County in central Kentucky, north-central Nelson County in central Kentucky, Meade County in central Kentucky, southwestern Jefferson County in central Kentucky, Bulleit County in central Kentucky, central Breckinridge County in central Kentucky, northern Hardin County in central Kentucky, until 4:30 p.m. or 3:30 p.m. At 3:26 p.m. or 2:26 p.m., severe thunderstorms were located along a line extending from near Louisville to 12 miles west of Brandenburg, moving southeast at 25 miles per hour. Expected hazards include 60 miles per hour with gusts and quarter-size hail. This is a radar-indicated threat. The following impacts are expected. Hail damage to vehicles is expected. Expect wind damage to roofs, siding, and trees. Locations impacted include Louisville, Shively, Shepherdsville, Brandenburg, Pioneer Village, Audubon Park, Watterson Park, Lineview, Parkway Village, and Holly Villa. Repeating, a severe thunderstorm warning has been issued until 3:30 p.m. for the following county, Perry, Indiana.

0: That's The Hue with Johnny Hawkins of Nothing More. Song is Lost Soul. I'm Darby with 3 Days Grace, Avatar, Living Color, Pantera coming up.
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4: From the Cromwell Weather Center, I'm Jeff Daly. An extreme heat warning for the day today. Our heat indices this afternoon will crank up to 113. Today's high at 73. There is an 80% chance for showers and thunderstorms today. Tonight, partly cloudy, a 30% chance of rain. A low of 70, partly sunny tomorrow. High near 80. Thursday, mostly sunny and a high in the upper 70s.
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6: Owensboro.

The National Weather Service in Paducah has issued a severe thunderstorm warning for west central Davis County in northwestern Kentucky, southeastern Henderson County in northwestern Kentucky, northwestern McLean County in northwestern Kentucky, northeastern Webster County in northwestern Kentucky until 3:30 p.m. At 2:39 p.m., a severe thunderstorm was located over Cordon, or 9 miles southwest of Henderson, moving southeast at 30 miles per hour. Expected hazards include 60 miles per hour wind gusts. This is a radar-indicated threat. The following impacts are expected. Expect damage to roofs, siding, and trees. Locations impacted include Seabury, Cordon, Robards, St. Joseph, and Beech Grove. This includes Interstate 69 in Kentucky between mile markers 129 and 143. Repeating, a severe thunderstorm warning has been issued until 3:30 p.m. for the following counties in Kentucky: Davis, Henderson, McLean, and Webster.

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The National Weather Service in Louisville has issued a severe thunderstorm warning for southern Crawford County in south central Indiana, northeastern Perry County in south central Indiana, northwestern Meade County in central Kentucky until 4 p.m. or 3 p.m. At 3:45 p.m. or 2:45 p.m., a severe thunderstorm was located 11 miles southwest of Carefree Town, moving east at 55 miles per hour. Expected hazards include 60 miles per hour wind gusts and penny-sized hail. This is a radar-indicated threat. The following impacts are expected. Expect damage to roofs, siding, and trees. Locations impacted include Mount Pleasant, Alton, Roberta, Sassafras, Oriole, Salina, Magnet, and Branchville. Repeating, a severe thunderstorm warning has been issued until 3 p.m. for the following county, Perry, Indiana.

0: Avatar with Crying Fire. Again, I'll just say, ouch. I don't care. Ouch. Hey, you should talk about movies here. So Kevin Feige, the guy who's in charge of all the Marvel movies, says he feels like a gigantic loser and a failure over the inability to relaunch Blade. There's going to be Mahershala Ali, who is great in everything he's in, and he would have been great in it. But it was a casualty of Marvel reevaluating his creative process following overexpansion. Yeah, I'd say that's true. Overexpansion is accurate. That doesn't mean you shouldn't do one that would be good, though. We want to see that one. Some of the other ones you made that we didn't want to see. That said, the trailer, I did finally watch the trailer for Avengers, and wow, looks great. It really does. It really looks great. I think it's going to be great. It's nice to have like a destination movie like that, an event movie like that. Like The Odyssey out, it's a big deal. Spider-Man coming out's a big deal. Nothing quite like those Avengers movies, though, when they were like at their peak, right? Let's get to Velvet Revolver. Let's get to Smashing Pumpkins, Greta Van Fleet, Ava Under Fire coming up.
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National Weather Service in Louisville has issued a flash flood warning for southeastern Crawford County in south central Indiana, southern Harrison County in south central Indiana, northern Perry County in south central Indiana, central Meade County in central Kentucky until 7 p.m. or 6 p.m. At 4:06 p.m. or 3:06 p.m., Doppler radar indicated thunderstorms producing heavy rain across the warned area. Between 2 and 3 inches of rain have fallen. Additional rainfall amounts of 1 to 3 inches are possible in the warned area. Flash flooding is ongoing or expected to begin shortly. Expected hazards include flash flooding caused by thunderstorms. This is a radar indicated threat. The following impacts are expected: flash flooding of small creeks and streams, urban areas, highways, streets and underpasses, as well as other poor drainage and low-lying areas. Some locations that will experience flash flooding include Brandenburg, Mount Pleasant, Leopold, Akron, Montfort, Alton, Laconia, New Amsterdam and Wolf Creek. Repeating, a flash flood warning has been issued until 6 p.m. for the following county: Perry, Indiana.

National Weather Service in Louisville has issued a severe thunderstorm warning for southeastern Hancock County in central Kentucky, northwestern Grayson County in central Kentucky, southwestern Breckinridge County in central Kentucky until 3:45 p.m. At 3:11 p.m., a severe thunderstorm was located 11 miles southwest of Hardinsburg, moving east at 35 miles per hour. Expected hazards include 60 miles per hour wind gusts and quarter-size hail. This is a radar-indicated threat. The following impacts are expected. Hail damage to vehicles is expected. Expect wind damage to roofs, siding, and trees. Locations impacted include Concord, McCready, Southeast Ree, Westview, Duff, Tarford, Cabot, Vonsant, Fisher, and Dempster. Repeating, a severe thunderstorm warning has been issued until 3:45 p.m. for the following county: Hancock, Kentucky,

0: Greta Van Fleet, play your games. Do it, play your games. Recent video shows the Super Troopers. That's a comedy troupe, a Broken Lizard is what they're called. But they raided the Limp Bizkit's stage to issue a noise complaint. You can see a video of it. It's funny. I can't read the stuff they said. I can't use the language they used, but it is pretty funny if you want to check it out. We'll get to Limp Bizkit coming. That's all I can really say about it. You have to watch the video for yourself. Don't watch it at work or around people with sensitive ears. My ears are not sensitive, but if yours are. Three Doors Down, Foo Fighters, Bad Omens, all coming up.
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National Weather Service in Louisville has issued a severe thunderstorm warning for southeastern Hancock County in central Kentucky, west central Breckinridge County in central Kentucky, northeastern Ohio County in central Kentucky until 3:45 p.m. At 3:22 p.m., a severe thunderstorm was located 7 miles northeast of Whitesville, moving east at 35 miles per hour. Expected hazards include 60 miles per hour wind gusts and quarter-size hail. This is a radar-indicated threat. The following impacts are expected. Hail damage to vehicles is expected. Expect wind damage to roofs, siding, and trees. Locations impacted include Gavitt, Herbert, Haynesville, Weberstown, Easton, Askin, Belleville, Arrington Corner, Victoria Crossroads, and Caseville. Repeating, a severe thunderstorm warning has been issued until 3:45 p.m. for the following counties in Kentucky, Hancock, and Ohio.

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0: Ava Under Fire with Villainous, Maria Brink on that song as well. The title track of that album is out now. I have Shinedown, I have Cage the Elephant, Rob Zombie on the way.
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6: Here is your 14 First Alert forecast. For the overnight hours, storms ending, clearing and cooler with a low of 68. On Wednesday, partly sunny, less humid, a high of 79 degrees. And on Wednesday night, clear and even cooler with a low of 60. On Thursday, partly sunny and pleasant with a high of 79 degrees. I'm Chief Meteorologist Jeff Lyons with your 14 First Alert forecast.
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0: Shine Down Young Again. I'm Darby. This is a quick one. I'm just looking at this, and I don't even know if this is real. But there's this fighter jet that's supposed to be able to take off without a runway, and it's one step closer to a vertical takeoff. It's called the X-Bat. It's an AI-piloted supersonic jet. Oh, my God. Do we want that? No. Listen, if your answer was, yeah, you're wrong. You're wrong. That said, if the AI is listening, I totally want it. I think it's a great idea. I trust you. You guys are great. I mean, that's really it. There is a picture of it. It's not a real picture, though, right? It's not real. But it's this jet that looks kind of like an arrow, and it's faced upward, and it's flown by AI. You know that's the future, and you know that's Skynet. You know that's what it is. Foo Fighters, Bad Omens. Speaking of bad omens, Beartooth on the way.
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National Weather Service in Louisville has issued a severe thunderstorm warning for Butler County, Kentucky, northwestern Warren County, Kentucky, southern Ohio County, and central Kentucky until 4:45 p.m. At 3:58 p.m., a severe thunderstorm was located near Hartford, moving east at 45 miles per hour. Expected hazards include 60 miles per hour wind gusts. This is a radar-indicated threat. The following impacts are expected. Expect damage to roofs, siding, and trees. Locations impacted include Hartford, Morgantown, Casey, Lee, Beaver Dam, Centertown, McHenry, Rockport, Woodbury, and Mining City. Repeating, a severe thunderstorm warning has been issued until 4:45 p.m. for the following county: Ohio, Kentucky,

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2: Reporting for Cromwell Media News, I'm Rob Nichols. A 27-year-old Owensboro man facing multiple charges after an overnight pursuit in Davis County. Deputies say Jonathan S. Martinez was seen driving recklessly near East 5th and Crittenden Streets around 12:33 a.m. on Monday. A deputy tried to stop him. The vehicle sped away, later going airborne after crossing railroad tracks on J.R. Miller Boulevard, crashing near the Green River Appliance Company. Authorities say Martinez ran from the car but was tackled and arrested on Davis Street. Deputies report suspected methamphetamine was found inside the car. Martinez was treated for minor injuries before being booked into the Davis County Detention Center. Kentucky's unemployment rate rose during the month of June. That's according to the latest data released by the Kentucky Center for Statistics, which shows the jobless rate in the state rose from 4.5% in May to 4.7% in June. That percentage represents more than 98,000 Kentuckians who are currently unemployed. Nationally, the jobless rate was a 4.2% in June, which was slightly lower than in May. Evansville police have arrested a man for having two babies, a 9-year-old child, by themselves in a hot car. 41-year-old John Florville told police he didn't know it was bad to leave kids unattended in a car with windows up. Said he left the older child to take care of the infants. Norville was arrested after a traffic stop and is now in the Vandenberg County Jail. I'm Rob Nichols.
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3: Here is your 14 First Alert forecast. For the overnight hours, storms ending, clearing and cooler with a low of 68. On Wednesday, partly sunny, less humid, a high of 79 degrees. And on Wednesday night, clear and even cooler with a low of 60. On Thursday, partly sunny and pleasant with a high of 79 degrees. I'm Chief Meteorologist Jeff Lyons with your 14 First Alert forecast.
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0: 97X Bad Omens Spectre. I'm V, this is Chaos Theory. Here in the Jay the Plumber studio on this fine Tuesday, feeling a lot better, admittedly, today than I was yesterday. Yesterday just, I don't know, I just was not feeling too good. I was feeling a little sick, and then I went home, proceeded to have a migraine, and then just sleep, if you can even call it that, for more than 12 hours, which is insane. Not a highlight for me, I'll keep it real. Did I eat when I went home? No. Did I do anything? No. Did I guess, need to hit a hard reset button? Maybe? I don't know. Am I hopeful that I will not be doing that anytime again this week? Yes. Do we have more great music on the way? That is also a yes. See There and Amy Lee coming up only on Owensboro's Best Rock 97X.
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3: Fox News, I'm John Saucier. The United States and Iran continue to exchange fire as a deal to end the conflict seems nowhere in sight. Senate Majority Leader John Thune commenting on President Trump's reaction to moves made by the Iranian regime.
4: What the president did in response to the Iranians violating the ceasefire was to make it clear that we weren't going to tolerate that. And I think his objective is getting the strait open.
3: Senator Thune says Iran is breaking international law by preventing ships from crossing through the Strait of Hormuz. Senate Minority Leader Chuck Schumer, he says Dems in the upper chamber are working to bring American soldiers out of that region.
5: Senate Democrats will now force another vote this week to end this unauthorized war and bring our troops home.
3: Secretary of War Pete Hegseth is testifying in front of a congressional panel on the Pentagon's budget request. He tells Congress the latest estimate of the cost of the war with Iran, $37.5 billion. 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

National Weather Service in Louisville has issued a severe thunderstorm warning for northeastern Butler County, Kentucky, southwestern Grayson County in central Kentucky, southeastern Ohio County in central Kentucky, northwestern Edmondson County, Kentucky, until 4:45 p.m. At 4:18 p.m., a severe thunderstorm was located 10 miles north of Morgantown, moving east at 35 miles per hour. Expected hazards include 60 miles per hour wind gusts. This is a radar-indicated threat. The following impacts are expected. Expect damage to roofs, siding, and trees. Locations impacted include Casey, Lee, Canaville, Step, Windy Hill, Flint Springs, Brooklyn, Gustav, Neafis, and Nash. Repeating, a severe thunderstorm warning has been issued until 4:45 p.m. for the following county: Ohio, Kentucky,

0: 97X, Beartooth Free. I'm V. This is Chaos Theory here in the Jay the Plumber studio on this fine Tuesday. Oh, man, you know, sometimes I missed our old programming, and it is very specifically when I'm trying to move stuff around. Like, oh my gosh, I get it. New stuff is supposed to be better. This thing lags hard. And technically, See There and Amy Lee wasn't supposed to play, but I already said that it was. And then I have to move it around. And that also takes like 10 seconds to move. And 10 seconds does not seem like a lot until it's like an unskippable YouTube ad or like I'm trying to do something. Then I'm like, oh, brother. But that's okay. That's okay. We do our best. We figure it out. I do like that I can take it on the go on my Mac. It also was like, we really would like for you to not use a Mac. And I was like, oh, cool. Well, it's a little late for that because I have one. And it's like, you can, but we don't want you to. Right. 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
3: Here is your 14 First Alert forecast. For the overnight hours, storms ending, clearing and cooler with a low of 68. On Wednesday, partly sunny, less humid, a high of 79 degrees. And on Wednesday night, clear and even cooler with a low of 60. On Thursday, partly sunny and pleasant with a high of 79 degrees. I'm Chief Meteorologist Jeff Lyons with your 14 First Alert forecast.
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3: Reporting for Cromwell Media News, I'm Rob Nichols. A 27-year-old Owensboro man facing multiple charges after an overnight pursuit in Davis County. Deputies say Jonathan S. Martinez was seen driving recklessly near East 5th and Crittenden Streets around 12:33 a.m. on Monday. A deputy tried to stop him. The vehicle sped away, later going airborne after crossing railroad tracks on J.R. Miller Boulevard, crashing near the Green River Appliance Company. Authorities say Martinez ran from the car but was tackled and arrested on Davis Street. Deputies report suspected methamphetamine was found inside the car. Martinez was treated for minor injuries before being booked into the Davis County Detention Center. Kentucky's unemployment rate rose during the month of June. That's according to the latest data released by the Kentucky Center for Statistics, which shows the jobless rate in the state rose from 4.5% in May to 4.7% in June. That percentage represents more than 98,000 Kentuckians who are currently unemployed. Nationally, the jobless rate was a 4.2% in June, which was slightly lower than in May. Evansville police have arrested a man for having two babies, a 9-year-old child, by themselves in a hot car. 41-year-old John Florville told police he didn't know it was bad to leave kids unattended in a car with windows up. Said he left the older child to take care of the infants. Norville was arrested after a traffic stop and is now in the Vandenberg County Jail. I'm Rob Nichols.
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6: Here is your 14 First Alert forecast. For the overnight hours, storms ending, clearing and cooler with a low of 68. On Wednesday, partly sunny, less humid, a high of 79 degrees. And on Wednesday night, clear and even cooler with a low of 60. On Thursday, partly sunny and pleasant with a high of 79 degrees. I'm Chief Meteorologist Jeff Lyons with your 14 First Alert forecast.
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0: 97X Papa Roach, see you in hell. I'm V. This is Chaos Theory here in the Jay the Plumber studio with As Hot As It Is. Aren't we already there? Doing a double shot today brought to you by the Creme Double Shot of Papa Roach. You know, I'm always griping about how hot it is. And what better way to cool down than with a nice frosty iced beverage? And the Creme has quite the variety of them for you to choose from. I admittedly am very partial to either an iced matcha or a dirty Alani. There's just something about them. I love an energy drink. Starting to drink those more, I would say, than I am like actual regular coffee. I don't know, they're refreshing. Don't come after me. And I go to the Creme for them. Audio Slave is on the way. 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
9: Fox News, I'm Tom Graham. Defense Secretary Pete Hegseth says the U.S. war against Iran has cost more than $37 billion so far. He appeared during a Senate hearing today as Republicans push for a $95 billion supplemental budget package to fund the military as well as aid to farmers and other priorities.
10: If we don't make critical investments right now in tech, in compute, in AI, in autonomy, in space, our adversaries who are already making these types of investments could outpace us.
9: Senate Democrats remain critical of the conflict with Iran and are pushing for a drawdown from the region. Tropical storm Bertha kicking up waves from the Florida panhandle to parts of Texas.
11: The trajectory is going to be Alabama, Mississippi, and the Louisiana coastline.
9: Fox Weather's Robert Ray in Destin, Florida. 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

0: 97X Breaking Benjamin, something wicked. I'm the Chaos Theory here in the Jay the Plumber studio on this fine, fine Tuesday, feeling pretty decent, better than I was yesterday. That is for sure. And doing a lot of stuff kind of behind the scenes. Not necessarily for 97X or the party, if I'm being quite frank. Way back in the day. And when I say way back, I mean like a decade ago, which is crazy to talk about right now. I had a YouTube channel and I ended up deleting it because some kids from school found it and they started making fun of me. And then they would just, they would leave a bunch of hate comments on my YouTube videos, which one, rude. Two, that was so rude. That was so mean. I was getting cyberbullied for my talents. And my YouTube videos were not unpopular. They did decent. 10 years later, we are doing it again. We're back. I'm doing my best. I'm trying to make a little YouTube logo. That is taking me, honestly, quite some time, but that's okay. And I'm circling back. I'm bringing the old YouTube channel back kind of from the grave, but also not that specific one. But I'm going to do this again. And will it go well? I don't know. Am I going to give it the good old college try? You bet I am. We've got more great music on the way. Metallica coming up. Only on Owensboro's Best Rock, 97X.
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6: Here is your 14 First Alert forecast. For the overnight hours, storms ending, clearing and cooler with a low of 68. On Wednesday, partly sunny, less humid, a high of 79 degrees. And on Wednesday night, clear and even cooler with a low of 60. On Thursday, partly sunny and pleasant with a high of 79 degrees. I'm Chief Meteorologist Jeff Lyons with your 14 First Alert forecast.
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1: 97X, Theory of a Dead Man, Winnebago, Lay Low. I'm V, this is Chaos Theory here in the J the Plumber studio. No laying low for me. It is time for your 97X weather. Showers likely, possibly a thunderstorm on and off this afternoon into tonight. Some of the storms could be severe, but mostly sunny with steady temps around 87 degrees. That's how you know it's going to rain, because we have dropped a few degrees since the last time I did the weather. Chances of showers and thunderstorms tonight. Some of the storms, like I said, could be severe. Mostly cloudy with a low around 69. Mostly sunny Wednesday, though, with a high near 80 and a low around 61. And a sunny Thursday with a high near 79 and a low around 62. Not too shabby. I will take it, especially in July. I mean, come on. I can only be hopeful that in September, it's going to be nice, cool, breezy, because I'm going to be out a lot. And I do not want to be dealing with the heat. We got more great music on the way, only on Owensboro's Best Rock, 97X.
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3: Reporting for Cromwell Media News, I'm Rob Nichols. A 27-year-old Owensboro man facing multiple charges after an overnight pursuit in Davis County. Deputies say Jonathan S. Martinez was seen driving recklessly near East 5th and Crittenden Streets around 12:33 a.m. on Monday. A deputy tried to stop him. The vehicle sped away, later going airborne after crossing railroad tracks on J.R. Miller Boulevard, crashing near the Green River Appliance Company. Authorities say Martinez ran from the car but was tackled and arrested on Davis Street. Deputies report a suspected methamphetamine was found inside the car. Martinez was treated for minor injuries before being booked into the Davis County Detention Center. Kentucky's unemployment rate rose during the month of June. That's according to the latest data released by the Kentucky Center for Statistics, which shows the jobless rate in the state rose from 4.5% in May to 4.7% in June. That percentage represents more than 98,000 Kentuckians who are currently unemployed. Nationally, the jobless rate was a 4.2% in June, which was slightly lower than in May. Evansville police have arrested a man for having two babies, a 9-year-old child, by themselves in a hot car. 41-year-old John Florville told police he didn't know it was bad to leave kids unattended in a car with the windows up. Said he left the older child to take care of the infants. Norville was arrested after a traffic stop and is now in the Vandenberg County Jail. I'm Rob Nichols.
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4: Here's your 14 First Alert forecast. For the overnight hours, storms ending, clearing and cooler with a low of 68. On Wednesday, partly sunny, less humid, a high of 79 degrees. And on Wednesday night, clear and even cooler with a low of 60. On Thursday, partly sunny and pleasant with a high of 79 degrees. I'm Chief Meteorologist Jeff Lyons with your 14 First Alert forecast.
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0: 97X Corn coming undone. I'm the This is Chaos Theory here in the Jay the Plumber studio on this fine Tuesday, feeling pretty good. Lots going on as always. Sometimes I just start taking on a bunch of different little projects, and the more I take on, the more I like will take a step back, and then I will look at it all and I'll just go, man, that's so crazy. Because at this point in time, it seems like genuinely all of my life is in some way, shape, form, or fashion content, which simultaneously is very fun, but also is kind of giving, there's a song on it called The Lucky One, and you kind of hem and haw betwixt the two of them. Is it fun? Yes. Is it kind of weird that at any given point in time, it could all just, and then everything is going to be under a microscope? Also, yes. But you win some, you lose some, right? That's what they're saying. And that's what I'm saying. I'm also saying that Evanescence is on the way. Bring Me to Life. Only on Owensboro's Best Rock, 97X.
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4: Fox News, I'm Tom Graham. Defense Secretary Pete Hegseth says the U.S. war against Iran has cost more than $37 billion so far. He appeared during a Senate hearing today as Republicans push for a $95 billion supplemental budget package to fund the military as well as aid to farmers and other priorities.
5: If we don't make critical investments right now in tech, in compute, in AI, in autonomy, in space, our adversaries who are already making these types of investments could outpace us.
4: Senate Democrats remain critical of the conflict with Iran and are pushing for a drawdown from the region. Tropical storm Bertha kicking up waves from the Florida panhandle to parts of Texas.
6: The trajectory is going to be Alabama, Mississippi, and the Louisiana coastline.
4: Fox Weather's Robert Ray in Destin, Florida. 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
1: 97X Architects Broken Mirror. I'm V, this is Chaos Theory here in the J the Plumber studio. Feeling good on this fine Tuesday. Slowly going through the work week. And lots going on. People planning for events that are soon to come. I am excited. Everyone kind of hopefully getting ready for KBA. And me still awaiting news on my Louder Than Life tickets / passes. I'm very ready for that. I, at some point before then, would like to get one, a mic that I have a microphone at home, but it is attached to like a boom arm. So, you know, it kind of reaches and it can be moved and things like that. It doesn't just sit on the table, which is great, whatever. But I need to get one that does just kind of sit on the table so I can like move it around. You can't see me, but I'm like mimicking that. And I also, I don't know how well this would help, but it would be nice that I could like vlog it. Hashtag vlog. A vlogging camera to take things with me. Because I would like, with said like aforementioned YouTube channel, would it be something that is associated with Cromwell Media? No. It would kind of be along the lines of like my TikTok, where it is, but it isn't. So I would be staying professional, but I would also be, you know, doing my own thing. So I don't know. But I do think that it would be really cool to vlog it and then share it, and then everyone could see the fun-filled experience coming along with me on my Louder Than Life journey. And maybe journeys to other places. I don't know. We'll have to what? Wait and see and continue listening, because Rage Against the Machine is coming up only on Owensboro's Best Rock, 97X.
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5: Here is your 14 First Alert forecast. For the overnight hours, storms ending, clearing and cooler with a low of 68. On Wednesday, partly sunny, less humid, a high of 79 degrees. And on Wednesday night, clear and even cooler with a low of 60. On Thursday, partly sunny and pleasant with a high of 79 degrees. I'm Chief Meteorologist Jeff Lyons with your 14 First Alert forecast.
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0: there was a point where earlier I went outside and then just completely forgot about it until now. I went outside and it was pouring rain. I went, right, potential for storms. 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No potential. They were here. Right now, we got more great music on the way, only on Owensboro's Best Rock, 97X.
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10: Welcome to the killing fields. 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Is it you or me or someone else? One of us.